0: submerge your mind. 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
1: Try to visualize in your mind a picture.

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0: 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Look out for the cops, though.
1: Cash fruit.
0: 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Where we at? 2 for 5s. Niggas got garbage down the way. Where we at?
1: Cash fruit, everything around me. Cream it.
0: Yeah. 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Where we at?
1: Cash fruit, everything around me. 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

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This is called the Get Out of the Ghetto Blues.

Love you, you know it's true. I give you all of my loving. What more?

0: it's okay that it's taken as long as it's taken. Here's a token of my appreciation. Shoe a shell shock situation in the body.
1: They got the scars on my scrotum.

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There's no one left anymore.

I cross a line. I'm bursting, I'm sorry. There's no one left anymore.

Best line activate. Drum kit. 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Beat under control. What do you think we're doing right now?

0: Plus. Yeah, this the Fuji's.
1: Ah, yeah. This happens on the block.
0: You want to be a cowboy?
1: Day.
0: Hey, Mike, get your guns and meet me in the back right now.
1: Olehi. Yeah. 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
3: 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Totally. 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

0: faster race, be higher, right in the pure space. 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When her Goebbels says, we own the world in space, be higher, right in her Goebbels space. When her Goering says, they'll never bomb this place, be higher, right in her Goering space. Are we not the Superman? Are you pure Superman?
1: Yeah, we are Superman.
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1: Indigenous sound time.
0: Thank you for camera time, man. It's been lovely. It's been the truth. It's beautiful. After psychedelic.